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Thinking about the Welcome Inn in Hoquiam and the delicious food that they offer. Tonight is, of course, Monday, which means it's, prime rib night. Come on, man. You need to go over there and have something yummy because it's good. They have great food and awesome people hanging out there, too. So go check them out. It's the Welcome Inn in Hoquiam.

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104.7 KDOX Wanted, dead or alive. Speaking of being wanted, there is a big Summerfest thing going downtown Aberdeen coming up from Downtown Aberdeen Association and several sponsors. But they're going to be doing a barbecue competition, and it is open. This year, they're not letting any professional barbecuers work, so it's just amateur barbecuers if they want to compete. If you want more information, go to DAA's website, or you can text me at 360-581-3060 for more information if you think you have a team of folks that want to participate in the barbecue competition.

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0: 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KDUX, Rick Moyer with you till midnight. 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
4: Now, it's KDUX Coastal Weather.
0: All right, tonight cloudy, lows around 53. Tomorrow looks like cloudy, highs near 61. Wednesday, mostly cloudy, highs near 62. And on Thursday, 20% chance of rain after 11. Friday, mostly cloudy. And on the 4th of July, looks like mostly sunny, highs near 72.
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0: Whole Lot of Love. Little Led Zeppelin for you. Billy Squire before that on the Rock of the Coast. That's right, Classic Rock, 104.7 KDUX.
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10: Now, it's KDUX Coastal Weather.
0: All right, tonight, cloudy, lows around 53. Tomorrow, looks like cloudy, highs near 61. Wednesday, mostly cloudy, highs near 62. And on Thursday, 20% chance of rain after 11. Friday, mostly cloudy. And on the 4th of July, looks like mostly sunny, highs near 72.
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0: Go Again, Whitesnake. Before that, Stone Cold from Rainbow. Rick Moyer with you, rocking you. Don't forget Driftwood Theater doing their play Friday and Saturday this week. Yeah, it's going to be really, really cool. It's called What the Constitution Means to Me. They already had their opening weekend, but they've got some more going on. This is how they're going to do it. Saturday, July 4th, there are two showings, and you can get in on it. All you have to do, I think there's going to be one at 7:30 p.m. and one at 2 o'clock, a matinee. So you're going to want to get in on that. And on July 3rd, also at 7:30, What the Constitution Means to Me. I'll find out more. Look them up on Facebook, Driftwood Theater.
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0: All right, tonight, cloudy. Lows around 53. Tomorrow, looks like cloudy. Highs near 61. Wednesday, mostly cloudy. Highs near 62. And on Thursday, 20% chance of rain after 11. Friday, mostly cloudy. And on the 4th of July, looks like mostly sunny, highs near 72.
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I'm in a weird mood tonight. It's a Monday.

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5: Now, it's KDUX Coastal Weather.
0: All right, tonight, cloudy. Lows around 53. Tomorrow, looks like cloudy. Highs near 61. Wednesday, mostly cloudy. Highs near 62. And on Thursday, 20% chance of rain after 11. Friday, mostly cloudy. And on the 4th of July, looks like mostly sunny. Highs near 72.
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0: 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Fireworks shows going on July 3rd, Grays Harbor Raceway in Elma doing fireworks following the races on Saturday, July 3rd. 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
3: It's time to make the S&M medal!
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3: 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I'm Dee Snider with the Daily House Haircut.
5: Where did you ever get that awful hairdo? 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
3: This week, back in 2009, Achmel Rose was arrested for biting a security guard in the leg.
4: Wait, what?
3: Yep. After a long night of partying in Stockholm, Sweden, Axel ended up in jail for tearing up portions of a picturesque five-star hotel that was built in 1863. In addition, he threatened and attacked, on the leg, the security guard who was trying to protect the property and their guests. On one level, I think it's embarrassing for Axel. On the other, it shows his commitment. When the police arrived, it took a number of officers to wrangle Axel and get him handcuffed. This all happened at 8 a.m., but Rose was so hammered, they had to wait until later in the day to question him.
4: You think?
3: After speaking with his lawyers, Axel decided to plead guilty and pay a fine of $5,500. He also had to pay the security guard the princely sum of $1,360 in damages. I'd say he got off lightly. These days, it could have been a painful multi-million dollar lawsuit. And speaking of T-Pain, here's a song about a girl who likes some. This is Guns N' Roses with Pretty Tied Up on your Daily House of Haircut. It's time for some banging bootlickers.

0: with GNR is pretty tied up on your daily House of Haircut. How would you like to drink out of the same coffee mug that I do? No, not literally, sir. That's disgusting. But you can have the same exact one I've got right here. It's the classic HOH mug with my infamous saying that you're about to hear. Get yours at houseofhaironline.com. And here's that well-known voice. If it ain't metal, it's crap! See you tomorrow.
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This next one goes out to a good friend of mine for many, many, many years now. He's my fellow geek from England, Simon Mattings. Dude, this one is for you, my friend. Metallica!

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1: Now, it's KDUX Coastal Weather.
2: All right, tonight, cloudy. Lows around 53. Tomorrow, looks like cloudy. Highs near 61. Wednesday, mostly cloudy. Highs near 62. And on Thursday, 20% chance of rain after 11. Friday, mostly cloudy. And on the 4th of July, looks like mostly sunny. Highs near 72.
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4: Now, it's KDUX Coastal Weather.
0: All right, tonight, cloudy, lows around 53. Tomorrow, looks like cloudy, highs near 61. Wednesday, mostly cloudy, highs near 62. And on Thursday, 20% chance of rain after 11. Friday, mostly cloudy. And on the 4th of July, looks like mostly sunny, highs near 72.
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0: Shoot the Thrill, a little AC/DC for you before I head out. Thank you for jamming with me tonight on your Monday. I'll be back again tomorrow to rock you around 3 p.m.
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2: 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It's time to make the metal the house.
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1: Oh, man, I think I got the wrong house.
2: Ladies and gentlemen, Mr. Hair himself, D. Snyder.
3: It's time to strip the house down to what we really need. A badass sound system, a fully stocked fridge, and a show with nothing but old school heavy metal. Clothing is definitely optional. D. Snyder here, and I'll be your twisted captain on this pirated boat ride through hell and back. So come aboard! Iron Maiden, Guns N' Roses, Van Halen, and more will be whiskey breath wind in our sails. Plus, I'm going to play a shipload of your requests. I said ship. And the best part is, this banging boat ride is free. So get in, sit down, shut up, and start banging. This is the House of Hair. So let's start things off with something extra hot. And in my mind, nothing or no one is hotter than Lita Ford. She's been going strong since 1975, when she was with the Runaways and has put out 9 solo records over the years. So from the Stiletto album, released in 1990, this is Hungry, kicking off this week's House of Hair. Yummy!

0: you with the ABCs of metal. That was XYZ with Inside Out on the House of Hair. I love that song. D-Side here. What say we take this thing to the next level?
1: What level would that be, D?
0: To 11, of course, and it's with your help. My first request this week is a good one from Troy Capizius in Dubuque, Iowa, who listens to Eagle 102.3. He says, D, I want to thank you for being the only DJ who plays Iron Maiden. They rock, and so do you, my friend. Thanks for that, Troy. Even though I am one of the very few radio personalities to play Maiden, when you have your own 747 and make it into the Rock and Roll Hall of Fame, the lack of radio exposure doesn't really matter, does it? So hop on board Air Force One as pilot Bruce Dickinson takes us to the highest level of the metal in all the land. This is Iron Maiden and Can I Play With Madness on the HOH.

0: Metallica and Iron Maiden back to back on the HOH? Can you feel it? Huh? Huh? Can you? Clean up on aisle three. This is D-Snyder, and after that fistful of unruly metal, it's time for a break. Seriously, I need to get out of these sweaty spandex. I'll be going balls out for the rest of the show, if you get my drift.
1: Yuck!
0: 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I'll be back with some rare hair for ya, and it's gonna be a good one. Don't go nowhere.
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0: Yep, back in the House of Hair, my badass headbanging battalion. As promised, I got something that's rarely, if ever, heard on the radio. Yeah, Kiss is one of the biggest bands in the history of the metal, but for some reason, this song never got its due. But it's a great one. From the Rock and Roll Over record, this is I Want You, only on the HOH. You're welcome. Now make me proud and make it loud!

0: Gods for you. D. Snyder and HOH. That's who. That was The Hole in My Wall from Warrant. Here I Go Again by Whitesnake. Not actually a deep cut. And my rare haircut of the week, I Want You from Kiss. I Go Big or I Go Home. Oh, who am I kidding? I never go home because I actually live in a house of hair. Although I am hitting the pause button to take a quick crap. I mean, break! So while I keep the show on the air for free, did I say that before? You go to houseofhaironline.com to do some shopping. I suggest getting the shirt that says Headbanger on the front. I'm wearing mine right now with no pants, and I look fantastic.
1: Oh, my.
0: At least from the waist up. Go do that now, and I'll be back with my official request of the week. Is it yours? Maybe. Stick around and find out.
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21: 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It's Dee Snider.
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0: How do you know you're in the house of hair? Because your eardrums are pounding like a subwoofer, and so are your neighbors on your front door. That's how. Dee Snider here, and as promised, I got my official request of the week for you. The fame and glory this time goes to Mike Sanders in Chicago, Illinois, who listens to 96.7 The Eagle out of Rockford. Says Dee. But most of the year, I've been working on a special project that's forcing me to work late on the weekends. The only good thing about it is that I convinced the other people here with me to crank the House of Hair while we're slaving away. So now you have a bunch of new fans. You're welcome. In honor of our night shift, we want to hear Night Train. Thanks, and keep on rocking. All right, Mike and his newly converted co-workers, and for everyone working late but managing to still rock, this is my all-time favorite Guns N' Roses song on the House of Hair.

0: Sammy, who the hell can? If you're on a bike, in a car, big rig, or even a minivan, I hope you just flirted with Sammy Hagar and the House of Hair. Minivans can rock. With my help, of course. Sheesh. Here's a designer. I got to yank the J-brake and pull over for some much-needed relief. Don't worry. It's not number two or three. I did those earlier. But I'll be back in just a few with a refreshed feeling and a whole new hour of the battle HOH style. What's number three? Discuss that amongst yourselves while I pee.
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9: A JAMA study out of Finland shows that students diagnosed with attention deficit hyperactivity disorder at a younger age had higher GPAs, obtained higher level degrees, and experienced lower dropout rates. The earlier kids were diagnosed with ADHD, the more likely they were to obtain college degrees. The students with ADHD who had the highest academic achievements were diagnosed around middle middle school age. The authors recommend having children screened before age 12, as this age often brings big social changes and high academic demands. We know ADHD comes with academic challenges, but earlier diagnosis may lead to early support, such as class accommodations, medical treatments, and academic tools. Parents are advised to talk to their child's pediatrician about earlier screening for ADHD. With this Med Minute, I'm Michelle Franz.
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17: What are they? 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
0: Get ready to bang your head righteously. This is the House of Hair. I'm Dee Snider, and you're in the squishy, whipped, big, fat center of the HOH, pan-fried in metal with a side of shredded sauce. Yummy! Ahead this hour are Dokken, Ozzy, Dio, and more. But first, you hardcore listeners should know how I likes to start this hour with my third degree. Listen to this trio of hairy masterpieces and tell me what they share. Band members, geographical proximity, producer, album title. Here's a hint. You know I hate hints. It's none of those. Now see if you can guess it. The third degree starts right now with the mighty AC/DC. Here in the House of Hair, you have my permission to shake it and crank it!

0: from the best band ever.
1: Too much?
0: Of course, that was my old band Twisted Sister anchoring this week's Third Degree, which also featured Def Leppard and AC/DC. So what do those three songs share? You really should be able to figure this one out, if you have any brain cells left at all. I'll be back with the answer for you and a song by a guy you know for screaming.
1: I love screamers.
0: You sit and stay.
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22: A JAMA study out of Finland shows that students diagnosed with attention deficit hyperactivity disorder at a younger age had higher GPAs, obtained higher level degrees, and experienced lower dropout rates. The earlier kids were diagnosed with ADHD, the more likely they were to obtain college degrees. The students with ADHD who had the highest academic achievements were diagnosed around middle school age. The authors recommend having children screened before age 12, as this age often brings big social changes and high academic demands. We know ADHD comes with academic challenges, but earlier diagnosis may lead to early support, such as class accommodations, medical treatments, and academic tools. Parents are advised to talk to their child's pediatrician about earlier screening for ADHD. With this Med Minute, I'm Michelle Franzen.
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23: Prepare thyself. This is the House of Hair.
0: Well, hello there. Dee Snider here smacking you in the face with my HOH. You know you love it. Now, just for the commercials, I gave you the Third Degree and play You Can't Stop Rock and Roll by Twisted Sister. You Got Me Running from Def Leppard and AC/DC's You Shook Me All Night Long. Did you figure out that the answer is you? Yes, my friends, it's all about you in my house. All right, I promise you some screaming, and screaming ye shall get. Sorry, sir, no one's screaming for you. When Sam Kinison was 3 years old, he was hit by a truck, and it changed his personality from shy and quiet to the Sam Kinison we know and love. Which does explain a lot. Sam was one of the funniest guys ever and a huge metalhead. In 1988, he decided to do a cover of Wild Thing, and he got a Grammy nomination for the Best Comedy Recording. That song wasn't funny, but it did rock. So here's Sam Kinison on the House of Hair.

0: of you, wildlings. You just heard The Wildlife by Slaughter and Wild Thing from Sam Kinison on the House of Hair. It's D-Sider, and I know you're here to bang to the metal, and I'm here to give you what you want. Stay calm, sir. Here's a request from Jim Dolacek in Niceville, Florida, listening to 100.3 K-Rock. How nice. He says, D, back in the day, Beavis and Butthead trashed Winger. Why did we listen to those guys? They're idiots. Kip Winger is cool, so let's prove it. Kip is cool? All right, if you say so. But Winger did kick ass, sometimes. And here's the proof, Butthead.
1: Fired. Fired.
0: This is 17 on the HOH.

0: Debbie Valentine is still saying you were rocking with Dawkins? I think not. Wait, I just did.
1: Don't!
0: Would it surprise you to hear that was the HOH producer's pick of the week? We call her Sappy Sally, even though her name is Pam, but that doesn't go with Sappy. Dee's not here. May I suggest that you do yourself a favor and head to houseofhaironline.com to check out what's up in the world of old school metal and get yourself a new t-shirt. Believe me, sir, that dingy thing you're wearing needs to go. And no, it didn't shrink. You grew. Get the classic tee with my famous slogan on the back or the one that says Headbanger on the front. You can thank me later. I got some big fat set of the hard stuff when I return, and I'm taking you down to the greasy roots of metal. I'll meet you there in a minute. Sit your ass down.
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8: I'm back, you maniacs. This is the House of Hair. I'm Dee Snider, and we're heading straight down to the greasy roots of metal. Oh, wow, they're gray. Rush are the grandfathers of Canadian prog rock. Bands influenced by them range from Metallica to Smashing Pumpkins and most everything in between. And that's a big in-between. The beginnings of Rush go all the way back to 1968 with guitarist Alex Lifeson. He and his schoolmate bass player and singer Gary Lee Weinrib teamed up to form the band. Gary would become known as Geddy, playing on Gary's mom's heavily accented pronunciation of his name. Geddy! Geddy! After cutting their teeth on the local bar and high school circuit for a few years, the band finally released its self-titled debut in 1974. That same year, the late John Rutsey, who suffered from diabetes and a lack of passion for touring, left the band and was replaced by the late Neil Peart. Over Rush's 50-plus year history, they moved from a blues-based hard rock sound to 20-minute fantasy epics to the progressive rock sound that would define their career. They've sold over 40 million albums worldwide. Breaking it down, that's 24 gold, 14 platinum, and 3 multi-platinum records. Yikes! Rush took a 5-year break beginning in 1997 after devastating personal tragedies hit Neil Peart. Neil lost his daughter in an automobile accident and his wife

to cancer or a broken heart almost 1 year to the day later. Truly sad. We were all hoping for one last tour with all three guys, but with Neil's passing in 2020, obviously that never happened. But here we are now in the midst of a Rush tour. Say what? Yep, Alex and Geddy started jamming together a few years back and decided they wanted to play live again. So they brought in the amazing German drummer Annika Nillis to try to fill in for Neil. She's an incredible musician, so if you can get a ticket to one of their shows, I highly recommend it. All right, let's go back to 2112, my personal favorite album for this one. Bang your head and tip your cap, whippersnappers, because you're down in the greasy rooms of metal on the House of Hair with A Passage to Bangkok. Augmente le volume. That's French-Canadian for Crank It Up!

0: Dio, Ozzy, and Rush. Holy focal heaven on the house of hair. You're welcome. D's out of here, and I've got good news and bad. The bad news? This hour has ended.
1: Boo! Boo!
0: The good? I got another full hour of the metal prepped and ready for you. So if you lick fast, I mean, if you like faster, pussycat, lick with me. I mean, stick with me. 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I mean, I'll gather myself during the break. Sheesh. The HOH will be right back.
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0: Boom, baby. Welcome back to the house that the metal built, the House of Hair. I'm D. Snyder. Another full hour of this sonic psychosis is about to scream your way. Motley Crue, Poison, Montrose, and more are all in the queue. But first, I got some requests for a double dose of Faster Pussycat. Thank you, sir. Can I have another? This request is from Phil in San Luis Obispo, California, who listens to 93.3 KZOZ. He says, D, back before the internet, our Tinder was the bathroom wall at the local rock club. Truthfully, it never worked for me, but I've heard stories. I'd love to hear Faster Pussycat's take on it. Thanks, and please keep rocking us week after week. I've heard the stories too, Phil, and here's one for you. Linda Blair, in her teenage prime, used to live in one of the towns and frequent one of the clubs my band played at. On the bathroom wall, it said, Linda Blair gives rotating I can't say if that's true or not. I ran into Linda many years later. She knew it was me, and she was very angry. But we're friends now, and I still don't know the truth.
13: D, you can't say rotating on the radio.
0: Sheesh. So, from the anus of heavy metal, this is Faster Pussycat with bathroom wall on the House of Hair. Turn it up!

0: best of Faster Pussycat on the house. And that last one was their biggest hit, House of Pain. I'm Decider. And when the battle is this smoking hot, you need to take a break and clean up all the sweat. Spandex just smears it around, and sweaty leather is gross. Swamp ass much. I highly recommend Gold Bond Medicated Powder. 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I'll be back before you can decide if you need to go up a size. You do. 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
0: All right, don't get your leopard print panties and banana hammocks in a wad. I'm back and ready to move this crazy metal train we're riding on. The House of Hair Express. Dee Snider here, and I'm tearing back into things with Vince, Mick, Nikki, and Tommy. This song was recorded just 6 months after Motley Crue's first performance at the Starwood in West Hollywood. Although the version I got for you was remixed about a year later in 1982. So from their debut album, Too Fast for Love, this is...

T with a mean one on the House of Hair. That track kicks so much ass. I'm the Cider, and that band didn't even have a name when their late drummer Leonard Hayes got the call to book their first gig. He quickly looked around the room, saw the cover of the Beatles' Yesterday and Today album, and bam, instant band name. Leonard must have been really stoned. On top of that, it was too much of a mouthful for the fans to chant, so they shortened it to Y&T. True story. All right, it's now time for another request, and it's a good one. It came into the House of Hair from Micah in Pasco, Washington, who listens to Eagle 106.5. Micah says, D, this is my brother's favorite Poison song, and it would be great if you would play it for him. Happy to do so, Micah, but it would have been even cooler if you told me your brother's name. No! All right, here's nothing but a good time for everyone's favorite brother on the House of Hair. Party!

0: badass Bad Motor Scooter from Montrose on the HOH. Now, for those of you wondering how a scooter can be badass, well, a scooter or scoot is slang for a motorcycle, so get it? Besides, I've done some charity rides on rainy days when the only people who showed up were Vespa riders. Seriously. So that's pretty badass, and no one speak ill of scooters ever again in my presence. Yes, and I must say my show writer Dwight is full of impressive D-factoids, because that's a true story. By the way, if you got some favorite tune that you want to hear, I'll take care of it for you if it don't suck. Just go to HowsHairOnline.com right now and submit a request for an upcoming show. All right, I got to take a pee, but I'll be right back. Oh, before I go, I got a few more things to say. Listen up. Hey, everybody, it's me, Dee Snider, host of the HOH. So how many times have you said, if there was only a way I could get Dee Snider to record a personalized video message for a friend, family member, or coworker? Survey says never. But now that I've used my mind powers to plant the idea in your brain, let me tell you about Cameo. Cameo is a free app that allows celebrities to make personalized video messages. All you gotta do is book the Cameo video, tell me some basic info on who and what the message is for, and voila, your favorite rock star air personality, that would be moi, will record a message that will delight whomever you give it to. I've done birthdays, anniversaries, proposals, congratulations, award presentations, get well soons, graduations, motivational messages, and more. People absolutely love them. So go to cameo.com, put my name in the search engine, and check out the hundreds of rave reviews and messages I've done. And next time you need a unique gift, think, I'm going to download the free Cameo app and get Dee Snider to record a personal video message. You'll be glad you did.
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5: Ah, yes, refreshed and ready to rock. Are you ready to bang your butt off to three in a row? You know I am. Dee Snider here on the HOH. This first one is a killer clone of the Montrose Classic Rock Candy, which kind of sort of makes this a Montrose Hair Pair with a break in the middle. Kind of sort of. Here's Bullet Boys on the House of Hair.

0: out. No way out of the house of hair. Well, actually, I'm almost done. So there's the door. The house is wrapping it up and packing it in till next week after one short break and one more from a band that's also a guy who sounds like a girl. Think on that for a minute while you head to housefaironline.com to buy a new t-shirt and submit a request for an upcoming show. Go now, and I'll be right back with that band, guy, girl, whatever. Not that there's anything wrong with it.
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0: Show me the way, says Peter Frampton right there. It's your Tuesday morning right here with Spody and the 30th of June. You got it. Winding down June. 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

0: so far away in dire straits. Good morning. Is the coffee working in? 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

0: I love that one. Do it again. And Steely Dan right here. It's your morning show. PA will be gone again this week. He'll be back next week. He'll take care of you, I promise. But he's out having a good time, so I got you.
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7: Now, it's KDUX Coastal Weather.
0: All right, looking at our weather, we're going to see mostly cloudy skies today. Tomorrow, cloudy skies. Thursday, a chance of rain. And Friday, partly cloudy skies.
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0: Hendrix right there in Purple Haze. Good morning to y'all. 6:35 on Spodey's Rock Clock. It's KDUX, Aberdeen's 4th of July Red, White, and Boom is happening. Five-star dealership doing it again with carnival-type games, classic car cruise, live music, fireworks at 10 p.m. at Morrison Park. 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Don't forget.
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1: ABC News, I'm Sherry Preston. Around 160 million Americans are under some sort of heat advisory with alerts up from Kansas to Maine as hot weather steams in. In the West, there is still a very real fire danger from dozens of wildfires burning across 9 states. We're also learning more about the 3 firefighters killed when they were trapped along the Utah-Colorado border.
2: With new blazes exploding by the day, prompting evacuations, new details about the 3 firefighters killed in the line of duty. The U.S. Forest Service says 38-year-old Emily Barker, 27-year-old Nick Hutcherson, and 27-year-old Sydney Watson forced to use their emergency fire shelters when they became trapped in flames.
1: ABC's Melissa Adon. The Supreme Court wraps up its term this morning with decisions on trans girls in sports and President Trump's order limiting birthright citizenship. The death toll in the Venezuela earthquakes now more than 1,700 people as the search continues through ruined buildings. This is ABC News.
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4: Now, there's a great song title, Bob.
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I love a little Creed with arms wide open. Yeah, it's 104.7 KDUX. If you're in East County or would like to see a nice convoy parade type of thing, well, Spodey Fest has got that going on for you. That's right. Convoy starts at 1, goes down Main Street in Elma. And we're going to be giving away plaques and trophies, too, for different things, like most patriotic and good stuff like that. And then a barbecue afterwards at 10th Street Park. I'm going to be throwing out some hot dogs, courtesy of the Rusty Tractor. Yeah, which is really cool. So we're going to line up at 11 at the high school, decorate up, visit, and then get on the road at 1 and end at the 10th Street Park for some hot dogs. Bring your own chairs, blankets, canopies, snacks, but I'll provide the hot dogs right there. It's the Spodey Fest Convoy Parade in Elma. Starts at 1 o'clock.

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0: All right, looking at our weather, we're going to see mostly cloudy skies today. Tomorrow, cloudy skies. Thursday, a chance of rain. And Friday, partly cloudy skies.
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0: Tom Petty and the Heartbreakers and Refugee right there. Damn the Torpedoes is the 1979 album that one came off, which was an amazing, groundbreaking, not a groundbreaking, I guess, but this is what pulled Tom Petty out of a funk. Yes, in his career, I think he filed for bankruptcy like twice. See, that's the type of show, a movie I'd like to see. That's a rags to riches to me. Just like they did with Queen.
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0: Really. Even some of the conservative justices seemed skeptical of the Trump administration's case during arguments in the spring. Also today, the justices are set to rule on whether states can ban transgender girls from playing on girls' sports teams.
1: Potentially life-threatening heat is spreading from the Midwest into the Northeast over the next couple of days. Tens of millions of us are under heat advisories. The White House is now confirming to ABC News that the U.S. and Iranian delegations in Qatar are not expected to meet today. President Trump sent his envoys, Jared Kushner and Steve Witkoff, to Doha after announcing Iran had requested a meeting. The Iranians maintain there never was anything scheduled. This is ABC News.
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0: It's the Grateful Dead right there and trucking. It's 104.7 KDUX, the number one morning show with Kendall, Sherry, and Amy at the City of Elma. Love you guys. Good morning. Hope you have a great day.
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5: Now, it's KDUX Coastal Weather.
0: All right, looking at our weather, we're going to see mostly cloudy skies today. Tomorrow, cloudy skies. Thursday, a chance of rain. And Friday, partly cloudy skies.
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0: Metallica's Turn the Page. Boston before that, Peace of Mind. I got you. We're going right through this. PA is gone for a couple more days. I think he'll be back on Tuesday. Yeah, Tuesday, because Monday, you got to recoup from a trip.
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0: It's the same old situation. Yeah, baby. Motley Crue and then Lynyrd Skynyrd. They call me the breeze blown in like the wind, baby. It's KDUX.
1: ABC News, I'm Sherry Preston. The Supreme Court has upheld bans on transgender women and girls in high school and college sports. ABC national correspondent Stephen Portnoy has more on the decision handed down at the high court a few minutes ago.
2: Justice Brett Kavanaugh's majority opinion says it's reasonable to have separate sports teams for biological males and biological females, citing their inherent physical differences. As a result, the court holds that states may ban transgender athletes from girls and women's sports, delineating on the basis of biological sex to, quote, reduce the risk of physical injury and ensure fair competition. The three liberal justices on the court wrote separately to express their disagreement with the majority's opinion.
1: The court, in a 6-3 decision, also striking down limits on party spending in federal elections, a victory for Republicans who had appealed. The court also ruling today at some point on birthright citizenship, which President Trump wants to ban if a child is born to a person in the country illegally. This is ABC News.
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Oh, Loverboy. You know one thing about Loverboy is Mike Reno, the lead singer, still sounds amazing. I think they just, it's with age. Yeah. Hey, it's the KDOX No Repeat Day right here with Spodey.

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0: 1978 came out with the self-titled debut album from the Cars right there. And that one, Moving in Stereo, Dire Straits, Sultan's a Swing. It's what's on the menu, baby. Good morning. Coffee going down. Work's going good. All right, let's do it. Hey, at least it's not Monday.
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9: Now, it's KDUX Coastal Weather.
0: All right, looking at our weather, we're going to see mostly cloudy skies today. Tomorrow, cloudy skies. Thursday, a chance of rain. And Friday, partly cloudy skies.
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1: News. I'm Sherry Preston. The Supreme Court has upheld bans on transgender women and girls in high school and college sports. ABC national correspondent Stephen Portnoy has more on the decision handed down at the high court a few minutes ago.
2: Justice Brett Kavanaugh's majority opinion says it's reasonable to have separate sports teams for biological males and biological females, citing their inherent physical differences. As a result, the court holds that states may ban transgender athletes from girls and women's sports, delineating on the basis of biological sex to, quote, reduce the risk of physical injury and ensure fair competition. The three liberal justices on the court wrote separately to express their disagreement with the majority's opinion.
1: The court, in a 6-3 decision, also striking down limits on party spending in federal elections, a victory for Republicans who had appealed. The court also ruling today at some point on birthright citizenship, which President Trump wants to ban if a child is born to a person in the country illegally. This is ABC News.
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9: Now, it's KDUX Coastal Weather.
0: All right, looking at our weather, we're going to see mostly cloudy skies today. Tomorrow, cloudy skies. Thursday, a chance of rain. And Friday, partly cloudy skies.
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With or without you. And you too, off the 1987 Joshua Tree album. It's 10 o'clock right here with Spodey on a Tuesday. Some Fleetwood Mac, Journey, and right here, it's Faces.

0: An amazing album with this one right there, and Head Games. I absolutely love it. Songs like this take me back to my childhood. I just love it. Right here, it's 10:22 on Spodey's Rock Clock. It's the morning show.
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0: 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Cloudy skies today, cloudy skies tomorrow, Thursday, bringing a chance of rain, but mostly cloudy skies, and cloudy on Friday.
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0: remember Whitesnake playing at the DNR Theater? It happened. It really did. I got told the other day when I was talking about it, I was like, no, they didn't. They never played here. The Whitesnake would never come to. Yeah, they did. If I remember right, it was PA's, was it 20th class reunion? Just so happened to fall on the weekend that Whitesnake came down and played. It wasn't a very long show. I mean, they went, I mean, it was probably an hour or so. But they played here and they rocked it. I mean, they literally rocked the DNR Theater to the point to where little pieces of the ceiling tile were falling down. I mean, it was an amazing show.
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5: 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Cloudy skies we're going to see today. Cloudy skies tomorrow. Thursday, chance of rain. Cloudy skies. Mostly cloudy on Friday. And in 4th of July, partly sunny skies to Sunday. Mostly sunny skies.
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Love, Open the Door. Yes, Pete Townsend, when he did a little solo album there, yeah, took a little break from the band and did a solo album. That one there, pretty good album, too. 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

Thank you.

0: 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And I'm the one in anger management.
1: Yes!
0: Yeah. This guy's upset. Another brick on the wall, parts one and two. Just let him eat the pudding. It's okay. You got this. Hey, Spody right here with you. Hope everybody's doing all right. I'll keep you company during your work day.
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0: 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Cloudy skies today, cloudy skies tomorrow, Thursday. Bring in a chance of rain, but mostly cloudy skies and cloudy on Friday.
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0: supposed to see some nightclub action. And, of course, the one with another one, Bites the Dust. Freddie's whole thing was to get his music, or their music. Of course, they always said they was equally their music into nightclubs, which Freddie frequent a lot. Yeah, he was a party animal.
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0: 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Cloudy skies we're going to see today. Cloudy skies tomorrow. Thursday, chance of rain. Cloudy skies. Mostly cloudy on Friday. And in 4th of July, partly sunny skies to Sunday. Mostly sunny skies.
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0: 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Cloudy skies today, cloudy skies tomorrow, Thursday. Bring in a chance of rain, but mostly cloudy skies and cloudy on Friday.
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0: Hurt So Good, John Mellencamp off the American Fool album, 1982. Let's see, by 82 and 70. Yeah, that's like four albums that he did. He did 79, 80. Was it 79, 80, 81, and 82? So from 79 to 82, four albums. The guy was busy.
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1: 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Cloudy skies we're going to see today. Cloudy skies tomorrow. Thursday, chance of rain, cloudy skies. Mostly cloudy on Friday. And in 4th of July, partly sunny skies to Sunday, mostly sunny skies.
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Tom Petty right there, and You Wreck Me off the 1994 Wildflowers album. The 1 o'clock hour looking good with some Greg Allman, Bob Seger, and Joe Walsh.

0: Her strut right there, Bob Seger and the Silver Bullet Band. Oh, yes, off the 1980 album and a very popular song, Against the Wind. It's KDUX in your Classic Rock Cafe with Great Northwest Federal Credit Union.
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0: 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Cloudy skies today, cloudy skies tomorrow, Thursday, bringing a chance of rain, but mostly cloudy skies, and cloudy on Friday.
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0: Allman says, I'm no angel. 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
2: 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Cloudy skies we're going to see today. Cloudy skies tomorrow. Thursday, chance of rain, cloudy skies. Mostly cloudy on Friday. And in 4th of July, partly sunny skies to Sunday. Mostly sunny skies.
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0: I love that one, Dancing in the Street, off the Diver Down album, which was a covers album. Don't forget, Saturday, it is Five Star Dealerships Red, White, and Boom 4th of July celebration. It's on Broadway Street, and it's going to be games, car crews, live music. And then, of course, at Morrison Park at 10 p.m. will be the fireworks. And we here at KDUX are going to have your fireworks music, baby. So at 10 o'clock, you're going to definitely want to jam the tunes to go with the fireworks.
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0: This weather update is brought to you by CSM Heating, Cooling, Roofing, and now Solar, and the Dennis Company. Cloudy skies today, cloudy skies tomorrow, Thursday, bringing a chance of rain, but mostly cloudy skies, and cloudy on Friday.
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0: Cat Scratch Fever right there with Ted Nugent. 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

0: going with the changes in REO Speedwagon 1978 on that one right there. And again, this Saturday, Spody Fest Convoy, which is going to be an amazing 4th of July celebration. Decorate up your rig in the pride of 250 years of America. That's right. We're going to be giving away trophies and plaques for most greatest decoration, people's choice, all that good stuff. And then we line up at 11 o'clock and start decorating. 1 o'clock, we roll down Main Street. And then after we roll down Main Street, we're going to head straight to 10th Street, where I'm going to give you guys an amazing hot dog barbecue. Yep, that's right. We're going to supply the hot dogs. You can supply all the other good stuff. But yeah, we got you hot dogs in compliments of the Rusty Tractors. So we thank them for that. That'll be the 4th of July. So when you come down to the park, bring your chairs, extra snacks, drinks, canopies, whatever you want to enjoy a couple of hours to relax and community. That's what we're doing. Spody Fest Convoy, the 4th of July celebration convoy at 1 o'clock on Main Street in Elma.
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0: 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Cloudy skies we're going to see today. Cloudy skies tomorrow. Thursday, chance of rain, cloudy skies. Mostly cloudy on Friday. And in 4th of July, partly sunny skies to Sunday. Mostly sunny skies.
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0: Yeah. 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

0: Led Zeppelin, Over the Hills and Far Away on the Rock of the Coast. Before that, the fabulous T-Birds with Tough Enough. Coming up, got music for you from Autograph and Tom Petty. Yeah.
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0: Fireworks shows going on July 3rd, Grays Harbor Raceway in Elma doing fireworks following the races on Saturday, July 3rd. 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And that's your community calendar.
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3: 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Fireworks shows going on July 3rd, Grace Harbor Raceway in Elma doing fireworks following the races on Saturday, July 3rd. In Aberdeen on July 4th, Red, White, and Boom, 10 p.m., Morrison Riverfront Park, music synced with 104.7 KDUX. 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

0: Hit me with your best shot. 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Coming up, more music for you this afternoon. And then, of course, the whole hour brought to you by the Welcome Inn at 5. Uh-oh. 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
2: 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I heard it then.